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6: 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Sunny and breezy Sunday, reaching 21. Sunny and 21 again on Monday.
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5: Expect a clear night tonight, down to 8. Sunny and breezy Sunday, reaching 21. 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
13: Expect a clear night tonight, down to 8. Sunny and breezy Sunday, reaching 21. Sunny and 21 again on Monday.

shot to the top, I've been out of shape, taking out the box, I'm an astronaut. 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
5: Expect a clear night tonight, down to 8. Sunny and breezy Sunday, reaching 21. Sunny and 21 again on Monday.
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5: Expect a clear night tonight, down to 8. Sunny and breezy Sunday, reaching 21. Sunny and 21 again on Monday.
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5: Expect a clear night tonight, down to 8. Sunny and breezy Sunday, reaching 21. Sunny and 21 again on Monday.

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6: Expect a clear night tonight, down to 8. Sunny and breezy Sunday, reaching 21. Sunny and 21 again on Monday.
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9: Expect a clear night tonight, down to 8. Sunny and breezy Sunday, reaching 21. Sunny and 21 again on Monday.
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2: Moose weather.
3: It'll be sunny today with a high of 21. Sunny Monday reaching 21. Sunny 21 again on Tuesday.
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2: It'll be sunny today with a high of 21. Sunny Monday, reaching 21. Sunny 21 again on Tuesday. 99.5
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3: It'll be sunny today with a high of 21, sunny Monday reaching 21, sunny 21 again on Tuesday.

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4: It'll be sunny today with a high of 21. Sunny Monday reaching 21. Sunny 21 again on Tuesday.
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4: Weather. It'll be sunny today with a high of 21, sunny Monday reaching 21, sunny 21 again on Tuesday.
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4: Moose Weather.
5: It'll be sunny today with a high of 21. Sunny Monday reaching 21. Sunny 21 again on Tuesday.
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3: Moose weather.
4: It'll be sunny today with a high of 21. Sunny Monday reaching 21. Sunny 21 again on Tuesday.
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4: Weather. It'll be sunny today with a high of 21, sunny Monday reaching 21, sunny 21 again on Tuesday.

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5: Moose weather.
6: It'll be sunny today with a high of 21. Sunny Monday reaching 21. Sunny 21 again on Tuesday.
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4: It'll be sunny today with a high of 21, sunny Monday reaching 21, sunny 21 again on Tuesday.

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7: It'll be sunny today with a high of 21, sunny Monday reaching 21, sunny 21 again on Tuesday.

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4: It'll be sunny today with a high of 21, sunny Monday reaching 21, sunny 21 again on Tuesday.

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3: Moose weather.
4: It'll be sunny and breezy today with a high of 21. Clearing tonight on the breezy side down to 8. It'll be sunny again on Monday with a high of 21.
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7: It'll be sunny and breezy today with a high of 21. Clearing tonight on the breezy side down to 8. It'll be sunny again on Monday with a high of 21.
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1: Good morning, I'm John Crawford. It was all hands on deck on Saturday. Crews from across Ontario called to deal with widespread power blackouts, a severe windstorm leaving as many as 90,000 homes and businesses in the dark at one point to start the weekend. Those across central, eastern, and a smaller part of the northeast. Hydro One says that crews made significant progress during the day Saturday and that while the majority of customers have their power back, as many as 14,000 others in the hardest hit areas remain without it this morning. Estimated restoration times for those customers ranging from this afternoon to, in the case of places like Huntsville and Bancroft areas, as late as 11 p.m. In the meantime, the utility provider is reminding people to report down power lines and to avoid approaching them. A wildfire burning west of Sudbury has grown from 15 hectares on Friday to 72 as of Saturday as firefighters battle the flames fueled by strong winds. The fire, called Sudbury 2, is located around 3.8 kilometers north of Highway 17 and 3 kilometers southeast of Agnew Lake, north of Nairn Center. The fire was not under control as of last evening. The Natural Resources Ministry is asking everyone to stay clear of the area. A 34-year-old man is dead and a child was airlifted to hospital after a three-vehicle collision on Highway 15 near Smiths Falls happened Friday. The collision involved an ambulance and two cars on the highway between County Road 1 and County Road 5 in Lombardy. The driver and passenger in the ambulance were taken to hospital with serious injuries. The U.S. says it is ready to restart attacks on Iran if the two sides are not able to reach an agreement to end the conflict. Defense Secretary Pete Hegseth says the U.S. military stockpiles are more than suited for that, both in the Middle East and around the world. Drones may be leaving Hamilton for Ukraine. National Defense says that drones will be manufactured by the Ukrainian company Airlogix and Hamilton-based drone maker Sentinel R&D. Drone technology has gone through a rapid evolution during Russia's war in Ukraine, behind most of the casualties in the conflict. In sports, Pete Alonso singled in the winning run with the bases loaded in a five-run ninth inning. The Orioles getting by the Blue Jays 6-5 Saturday. At the World Hockey Championship, Finland down Canada 4-2 in their semifinal. Switzerland shut down Norway 6-0, so the Canadians have a shot at the bronze medal against Norway, while the Finns and Swiss go after gold. The Spurs win the NBA championship, defeating SGA and the Thunder 111-103 in Game 7. WNBA play, the Temples over the Storm 93-72. And Canada's Félix Auger-Aliassime has advanced to the fourth round of men's singles play, the French Open, while Canada's Victoria Mboko was eliminated in a third-round women's match.
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0: Moose weather.
1: It'll be sunny and breezy today with a high of 21. Clearing tonight on the breezy side down to 8. It'll be sunny again on Monday with a high of 21.
0: The Moose.

0: 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Cross only at designated crossings and be prepared for increased rail traffic in your community. 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Let's all do our part and make safe choices around tracks and crossings.
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4: Moose weather.
5: It'll be sunny and breezy today with a high of 21. Clearing tonight on the breezy side down to 8. It'll be sunny again on Monday with a high of 21.
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4: Moose weather.
5: It'll be sunny and breezy today with a high of 21. Clearing tonight on the breezy side down to 8. It'll be sunny again on Monday with a high of 21.

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1: Good morning, I'm John Crawford. A majority of Hydro One customers have all their stuff back on this morning after a severe windstorm late Friday knocked out power to as many as 90,000 customers across central and eastern Ontario. The utility says crews made significant progress Saturday and that while the majority of customers do have their power back, as many as 14,000 others in the hardest hit areas remain without it this morning. Estimated restoration times for those customers ranging from this afternoon to as late as 11 p.m., some customers in the Huntsville and Bancroft regions, for example, in that situation. And they're off. Trade talks as the U.S. and Mexico review the Canada-U.S.-Mexico trade agreement. Canada currently watching from the sidelines and getting a better read, though, on the U.S. trade negotiators' expectations for the auto sector. According to Reuters, the U.S. trade rep's office says that North American vehicles would need to contain at least 50% U.S. content. Flavio Volpe heads the Automotive Parts Manufacturers Association. He notes that the percentage of content in Canadian-made vehicles was at 50% as of 2024, so he sees a path forward, given the Trump administration saying earlier, we don't want cars from Canada. Carrie Lynn Finley has won the leadership of the BC Conservative Party, Finley replacing John Rustad, who resigned back in December. It's expected to help deal with a growing demand for skilled workers in Northern Ontario's mining and construction sectors, a new civil and mining tech program launching at Collège Boréal's Timmins campus this fall. More than 3,700 mining-related jobs are expected to be needed in the Timmins region by 2029. Pierre Poilievre may be a Federalist and the only federal leader who is an Alberta MP, but that doesn't mean he has a direct say in a referendum that could see his home province on a path to separate from the rest of the country. Elections Alberta says that Canadians who have effectively relocated to Ottawa with no genuine intention of returning to Alberta as their primary home would not be able to vote in the referendum. The Conservative leader primarily lives in Ontario, given his status as official opposition leader, and his long tenure as an MP in Carleton riding, which he, of course, lost in the last election. In sports, a late win for Baltimore. The Orioles over the Blue Jays 6-5 in a 5-run ninth inning. At the World Hockey Championship, the Finns beat the Canadians 4-2, while Switzerland took care of Norway 6-0 in their respective semifinals. So Canada now chases bronze in a game against Norway. The Swiss and Finns play for the gold medal. The Spurs knocked off the defending Thunder 111-103 in Game 7 to win the NBA championship. And in WNBA play, the Temples took care of the Storm 93-72.
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2: Moose weather.
1: It'll be sunny and breezy today with a high of 21. Clearing tonight on the breezy side down to 8. It'll be sunny again on Monday with a high of 21.

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1: 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If you're getting out on the Muskoka Lakes, Lake of Bays, Bancroft, Halliburton, nice light winds to start out the day. They'll increase a little westerly 10 knots near noon with gusts to 20 knots. Diminish to light again this evening, shift northeast Monday morning. Waves half a meter or less. Water temperature between 6 and 10 degrees under fair skies. Port Carling locks open 8 a.m. until 8 p.m. For Georgian Bay, west winds 10 knots, increasing west 15 knots near noon, diminishing to light this evening, and northeast 10 knots Monday morning. Going northwest 10 knots near noon on Monday, waves half a meter or less, building 1/2 to 1 meter this afternoon, diminishing to half a meter or less near midnight. Water temperature between 4 and 9 degrees. Trent Severn Waterway is open from 9 till 6:30, all the way from Trenton through to Georgian Bay. Have a safe day, everyone. Remember, water on the water, beer on the pier. 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
12: Moose weather.
13: It'll be sunny and breezy today with a high of 21. Clearing tonight on the breezy side, down to 8. It'll be sunny again on Monday with a high of 21.
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5: Moose weather.
6: It'll be sunny and breezy today with a high of 21. Clearing tonight on the breezy side down to 8. It'll be sunny again on Monday with a high of 21.
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1: Good morning, I'm John Crawford. It was all hands on deck on Saturday. Crews from across Ontario called to deal with widespread power blackouts, a severe windstorm leaving as many as 90,000 homes and businesses in the dark at one point to start the weekend. Those across central, eastern, and a smaller part of the northeast. Hydro One says that crews made significant progress during the day Saturday and that while the majority of customers have their power back, as many as 14,000 others in the hardest hit areas remain without it this morning. Estimated restoration times for those customers ranging from this afternoon to, in the case of places like Huntsville and Bancroft areas, as late as 11 p.m. In the meantime, the utility provider is reminding people to report down power lines and to avoid approaching them. A wildfire burning west of Sudbury has grown from 15 hectares on Friday to 72 as of Saturday as firefighters battle the flames fueled by strong winds. The fire, called Sudbury 2, is located around 3.8 kilometers north of Highway 17 and 3 kilometers southeast of Agnew Lake, north of Nairn Center. The fire was not under control as of last evening. The Natural Resources Ministry is asking everyone to stay clear of the area. A 34-year-old man is dead and a child was airlifted to hospital after a three-vehicle collision on Highway 15 near Smiths Falls happened Friday. The collision involved an ambulance and two cars on the highway between County Road 1 and County Road 5 in Lombardy. The driver and passenger in the ambulance were taken to hospital with serious injuries. The U.S. says it is ready to restart attacks on Iran if the two sides are not able to reach an agreement to end the conflict. Defense Secretary Pete Hegseth says the U.S. military stockpiles are more than suited for that, both in the Middle East and around the world. Drones may be leaving Hamilton for Ukraine. National Defense says that drones will be manufactured by the Ukrainian company Airlogix and Hamilton-based drone maker Sentinel R&D. Drone technology has gone through a rapid evolution during Russia's war in Ukraine, behind most of the casualties in the conflict. In sports, Pete Alonso singled in the winning run with the bases loaded in a five-run ninth inning. The Orioles getting by the Blue Jays 6-5 Saturday at the World Hockey Championship. Finland down Canada 4-2 in their semifinal. Switzerland shut down Norway 6-0, so the Canadians have a shot at the bronze medal against Norway, while the Finns and Swiss go after gold. The Spurs win the NBA championship, defeating SGA and the Thunder 111-103 in Game 7. WNBA play, the Temples over the Storm 93-72, and Canada's Félix Auger-Aliassime has advanced to the fourth round of men's singles play, the French Open, while Canada's Victoria Mboko was eliminated in a third-round women's match.
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0: Moose weather.
1: It'll be sunny and breezy today with a high of 21. Clearing tonight on the breezy side down to 8. It'll be sunny again on Monday with a high of 21.
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0: 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If you're getting out on the Muskoka Lakes, Lake of Bays, Bancroft, Halliburton, nice light winds to start out the day. They'll increase a little westerly 10 knots near noon with gusts to 20 knots. Diminish to light again this evening, shift northeast Monday morning. Waves half a meter or less. Water temperature between 6 and 10 degrees under fair skies. Port Carling locks open 8 a.m. until 8 p.m. For Georgian Bay, west winds 10 knots, increasing west 15 knots near noon, diminishing to light this evening, and northeast 10 knots Monday morning. Going northwest 10 knots near noon on Monday, waves half a meter or less, building 1/2 to 1 meter this afternoon, diminishing to half a meter or less near midnight. Water temperature between 4 and 9 degrees. Trent Severn Waterway is open from 9 till 6:30, all the way from Trenton through to Georgian Bay. Have a safe day, everyone. Remember, water on the water, beer on the pier. 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
6: Moose weather.
7: It'll be sunny and breezy today with a high of 21. Clearing tonight on the breezy side, down to 8. It'll be sunny again on Monday with a high of 21.
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8: It'll be sunny and breezy today with a high of 21. Clearing tonight on the breezy side down to 8. It'll be sunny again on Monday with a high of 21.
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Free tickets to the Brand Van concert happening this Monday night at the Pacific Palisades. 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
1: 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If you're getting out on the Muskoka Lakes, Lake of Bays, Bancroft, Halliburton, nice light winds to start out the day. They'll increase a little westerly 10 knots near noon with gusts to 20 knots. Diminish to light again this evening, shift northeast Monday morning. Waves half a meter or less. Water temperature between 6 and 10 degrees under fair skies. Port Carling locks open 8 a.m. until 8 p.m. For Georgian Bay, west winds 10 knots, increasing west 15 knots near noon, diminishing to light this evening, and northeast 10 knots Monday morning. Going northwest 10 knots near noon on Monday, waves half a meter or less, building 1/2 to 1 meter this afternoon, diminishing to half a meter or less near midnight. Water temperature between 4 and 9 degrees. Trent Severn Waterway is open from 9 till 6:30, all the way from Trenton through to Georgian Bay. Have a safe day, everyone. 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
16: It'll be sunny and breezy today with a high of 21. Clearing tonight on the breezy side down to 8. It'll be sunny again on Monday with a high of 21.
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18: Muskoka.
19: Hey, how's it going? It's Kenny. Thanks so much for hanging out. Here we go. Another weekend together. Appreciate you choosing us. Got a great playlist all lined up for you, and we'll have a fun chat. You can always hit us up, the Kenny Jones Show, VistaRadio.ca. I wanted to start by saying I got the greatest email I think I've ever received, honestly. But to explain the email, I have to replay a conversation we had with Crazy Mike, our favorite retired guy. Now, he was under the weather, and we had a discussion on the show about chicken noodle soup when he wasn't feeling good. And here's how that discussion went.
20: Because my wife made some, and I said, I really like that. So she got another can of it. That is really good, not quite enough chicken noodle soup. And she said, how can you eat that? I said, that's right. It's not very good, but that broth is so good, and the noodles are too thick, but it really helps me right now.
19: Well, yeah, and listen, here's the thing with chicken noodle soup. You know I'm a soup guy, right? I cannot, yeah. Like, if I go to a restaurant and I go, excuse me, what's the soup of the day? And they go, chicken noodle, I'm not getting it. Because chicken noodle, right, to me, is only when you're not feeling well.
20: I agree.
19: You know, and so if you're out, you know, at a pub and you're looking for a bowl of soup, you have chicken noodle, it depresses you. It makes you feel like you're not well, you know?
20: I agree.
19: I don't want to ever disrespect anybody that makes a good batch of chicken noodle soup, but you can make the best chicken noodle soup at home. It's still going to taste like the Campbell's chicken noodle soup. You know what I mean?
20: Yeah.
19: I feel like you can't dress it up. I feel like a restaurant could actually say, soup of the day is chicken noodle. They didn't make it. They just got cans of chicken noodle soup. You know what I mean?
20: Yeah. Anyways, yeah, I hear you.
19: I think way too much about this.
20: Yeah.
19: Okay, so there was a conversation with Crazy Mike. Some hot takes. Some hot takes on chicken noodle. And then I get this email. One line. And it says, my chicken noodle is the best chicken noodle in the universe. And don't you forget about it. Exclamation point. Now, at first I'd be like, sure it is. Everybody's going to say their chicken noodle soup is the best. But it's the way the email was signed off. Not a name. It was signed off. Grandma. And you know what? You're right. When grandma makes the chicken noodle soup, it is the best chicken noodle soup in the universe. Round of applause. Appreciate the email. You can always email us to KennyJoeShow@VistaRadio.ca.

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3: The Moose. Muskoka. How goes your weekend? It is Kenny. Okay, here's a discussion that we might not want to have, but it's a yearly thing. We have to have it. It starts with a story. I know you're like, here we go again. So a couple years ago, my daughter, I squished a spider, and my daughter, she was sad, and she said, Dad, don't squish the spiders anymore. Promise me you'll try to catch the spiders and let them out of the house and not squish them. She broke my heart, and I said, Piper, I promise you I will be a catch-and-release guy from now on. Moving forward in my life, I will never squish another spider. I will catch it. I will release it. My son, who's a bit older than Piper, then says, hey, guys, newsflash. According to science, anytime you catch and release a spider, they die. And I was like, yeah, whatever. Just the other day, the family group chat, you know, with the nice weather here, he says, Piper, Dad, check this out. And here's the story.
4: Every spider you've ever gingerly captured under a cup and taken outside and released died out there. They can't live outside. Most house spiders have evolved to live inside human structures since the Roman Empire. They don't know how to live outside. If you take them out there, they will die. And I find that very relatable. So if you do care about the spiders' lives, all you have to do, ignore them. Let them be.
3: So, how do you get rid of spiders? What do you do? Also, if you got a remedy. Like last year, there was one that actually worked. I didn't see a lot of spiders. It was put Listerine in a spray bottle and sprayed around the doors and the windowsills. What do you got? Hit us up. The Kenny Jones Show, VistaRadio.ca.

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4: Moose weather.
5: It'll be sunny and breezy today with a high of 21. Clearing tonight on the breezy side, down to 8. It'll be sunny again on Monday with a high of 21.
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7: It's Kenny, and I hope your weekend's going great. Just going to grab a call here.
8: G'day. Just calling out about the spider segment you're talking about.
7: Okay, hang on one second. What's your name?
8: My name's Tim.
7: All right, you're Australian, obviously.
8: Absolutely.
7: Oh, my God, man. The spiders in Australia? Oh, y'all, jeez.
8: Yeah.
7: What do you do? Do you squish them? Do you catch and release? Like,
8: we leave them. We leave them and we call them George. There was a little running joke in our family. We would often say, "There's George over in the corner." We leave the little huntsman alone because he keeps the bugs, the flies, and the insects down.
7: Okay, so now these huntsman spiders in Australia, they could be as big as like a cat. Is that true?
8: I wouldn't go as big as a cat, but maybe a small dinner plate sometimes. But
7: God, this is the worst conversation ever.
8: Yeah. Over here, I am definitely a relocate. I found a very large huntsman wolf spider in our bed once, and I relocated. So, yes.
7: How long have you been living in Canada?
8: I've been living here since 2016, the second time, but all up for about 15 years.
7: So do you think it's because you were raised around some of those crazy massive spiders that that's why you're just like, meh, I let them be?
8: Yeah, a little bit, but I am also a very big animal person too, so love spiders, snakes, and all that sort of stuff.
7: Well, listen, we appreciate the call. That's awesome. Don't be a stranger, eh?
8: Not a problem.
7: Keep listening, my friend.
8: Will do. Every day, mate, every day.
7: Oh, that means the world to us.
8: Awesome. Thanks, mate.

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1: 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If you're getting out on the Muskoka Lakes, Lake of Bays, Bancroft, Halliburton, nice light winds to start out the day. They'll increase a little westerly 10 knots near noon with gusts to 20 knots. Diminish to light again this evening, shift northeast Monday morning. Waves half a meter or less. Water temperature between 6 and 10 degrees under fair skies. Port Carling locks open 8 a.m. until 8 p.m. For Georgian Bay, west winds 10 knots, increasing west 15 knots near noon, diminishing to light this evening, and northeast 10 knots Monday morning. Going northwest 10 knots near noon on Monday. Waves half a meter or less, building 1/2 to 1 meter this afternoon, diminishing to half a meter or less near midnight. Water temperature between 4 and 9 degrees. Trent Severn Waterway is open from 9 till 6:30, all the way from Trenton through to Georgian Bay. 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
6: Moose weather.
7: It'll be sunny and breezy today with a high of 21. Clearing tonight on the breezy side down to 8. It'll be sunny again on Monday with a high of 21.
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9: All about the weekend. We're talking about spiders. You have to have this conversation once a year. Nice weather comes. Spiders become an issue. We're looking for remedies and things like that. Nelson, what do you got for us?
10: I used to be that squish guy, eh?
9: Yeah.
10: But now I have like a 5-acre farm with like 10 animals. And yeah, there's ants out there. I'd rather have spiders than ants.
9: So when you see a spider now in the house, you just let it be?
10: I have to.
9: Wow, that's impressive.
10: I finished the basement a few years ago, and we had an infiltration of carpenter ants, and it was insane.
9: So you let the spiders do your dirty work?
10: Yeah. The trick is mop up any water, because spiders are attracted to water.
11: Insulate any pipes, because they have condensation on them, right? And wipe up windows. Like, windows perspire, too.
9: I just can't believe you're the guy that lets them be.
11: Like, spiders are your friends.
9: I'm impressed. If there's one piece of pizza left in the box, can you walk away from it?
11: Yeah. You know what? I ate a spider when I was young for $40 at a party. But I'm not 12 anymore.
9: I'm just saying, if you're the guy that can like look past the spider, you're obviously the guy that doesn't have to eat the last slice. That's impressive.
11: Well, I've eaten the whole pizza. I don't leave a slice.
9: Thanks so much, brother.
11: Have a great day, buddy.
9: Keep the stories coming. How do you deal with spiders in the house? Are you like me? Did you make a promise to your kid that you would catch and release them, and then you find out later that no matter what, they die anyways? I feel awful. Hit us up, the Kenny Joe Show at VistaRadio.ca.

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4: Hopefully your weekend's great. I know the topic today's not the best, but we have to have it. It's a yearly topic. House spiders. Remedies. How do you keep them out? Are you a squish person? Are you a catch and release person? Are you one of these crazy people that goes, well, let them be? That blows me away. Hang on, we got a message here from Brian. What has he got? Here we go.
5: Hey, Kenny, just to weigh in on that whole catch and release spider thing. It all depends on the ambient temperature outside. If it's colder outside than it is inside, you're basically putting that spider into either a refrigerator or freezer, thus killing it.
4: Yep.
5: So you have to be really careful as to what the temperature is, so that way you're not actually killing it, and then you're really not better than anyone.
4: No! A callback to another discussion we had about, you think you're better than me. You're right. Now, when we were talking about the you think you're better than me, it was always the guy that backs in instead of pulls in. The catch and release people are the, you think you're better than me. If you squish it, I'm better than you because I catch and release. But it all doesn't work out because the spider dies anyways. Oh, boy. what's your remedy to keep the spiders at bay? Hit us up, the Kenny Jones Show, VistaRadio.ca.

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2: Moose weather.
3: It'll be sunny and breezy today with a high of 21. Clearing tonight on the breezy side down to 8. It'll be sunny again on Monday with a high of 21.
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5: Muskoka.
6: Hey, it's Kenny. Hope you're having a great weekend. Maybe you're doing a big Costco run. And I bring that up because I was just reading this story about Ringo. Ringo Starr, not only has he apparently never tried pizza, he's never been in a Costco. And I was thinking about it. Say you're hanging out with Ringo, the drummer of one of the greatest rock and roll bands ever. And you have to impress him with what he's going to find in a Costco. I mean, what do you think would surprise him most? Cheap hot dogs? The sheer size of the Costco? What do you think?
7: When I was a kid, it was the free sample. That's what surprised me the most. You're giving away the food for free when we have to pay for it? Suckers.
6: So, yeah, I guess you're right. Ringo's very, very wealthy, so a cheap hot dog probably wouldn't impress him. But free impresses everybody.
7: Free is always impressive, especially during that. But what would surprise me more is Ringo being in a Costco.
6: Well, this is it.
7: What do you need? What are you doing here? Unless, like, your grandbabies need diapers or something, I get buying bulk. But, like...
6: It's very true. It's a good point. Whoa, that's Ringo in a Costco?
7: Like, that's not really a shocker. Like, oh, big news. Ringo hasn't gone to Costco. Well, duh. Like, I don't own a bidet, you know, because I'm not rich. Like,
6: it's a very good point. Well played. I also want to throw this out there. Do you think Ringo is trolling us? Like, he's just saying these things so he can get a viral moment? Come on. Who hasn't been in a Costco? Who hasn't had pizza? He said that. Remember when...

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1: Good afternoon, I'm John Crawford. A majority of Hydro One customers have the power back after severe winds toppled trees onto power lines to start the weekend across central and eastern Ontario. But while the utility says crews have made significant progress, as many as 13,000 customers were still without power this morning. Several thousand still cut off in the Bancroft region, for example, with an estimated restoration time of 11 p.m., while others may have the lights back on by this afternoon, including customers in the Bracebridge area. You can check the latest wait times on the Hydro One outage map. Two people are dead, others injured, in two separate collisions on Ontario highways this weekend. In the latest, a 16-year-old girl died after a two-vehicle collision in Kawartha Lakes last night happened near County Road 49 and Barry's Green Road. A passenger in the vehicle is in hospital with life-threatening injuries. On Friday, a 34-year-old man was killed and a child airlifted to hospital after a collision involving an ambulance and two cars on Highway 15 near Smiths Falls. The driver and passenger in the ambulance were taken to hospital with serious injuries. Pierre Poilievre has latched on to news about Canada now being into a so-called technical recession as the economy contracted slightly for a second straight quarter. The Conservative leader is now pushing for an emergency parliamentary debate to deal with the state of Canada's economy, while insisting the recession is real, that, in his words, it means mums with empty stomachs, grocery baskets, and bank accounts. However, some economists argue that while the economy is soft, the declines are marginal and do not indicate a widespread downturn. There is a push on to keep the snowbirds in the air longer. Former snowbird pilots suggesting that Ottawa should keep the iconic aerobatic show in view by scaling back the performances rather than suspending it altogether. The Snowbirds Demonstration Squadron is being suspended at the end of the 2026 flying season until new planes arrive in the early 2030s. Former Snowbird Commander Maurice Carmichael says if the Snowbirds are pulled after this season, she thinks that Canada will be less, saying they bring such inspiration and pride. The brain of former Montreal Canadiens star Claude Lemieux is being donated to the Boston University CTE Center. Research planned on the long-term effects of repetitive brain injuries. In sports, Canada continuing to trail Norway in the bronze medal men's worlds game. Norway holding on to a 2-0 edge in the third period. In baseball, the Orioles grabbed a win with 5 runs in the 9th inning. Baltimore getting by the Blue Jays 6-5. The Spurs win the NBA championship with a 111-103 win over the defending champion Thunder in Game 7. WNBA play, the Tempos beat the Storm 93-72.
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1: It'll be sunny and breezy today with a high of 21. Clearing tonight on the breezy side down to 8. It'll be sunny again on Monday with a high of 21.
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1: 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We're out on the beautiful Beneteau at Baitport this afternoon. A little breezier than we expected. If you're getting out on the Muskoka Lakes, Lake of Bays through Bancroft and Halliburton, west winds 10 knots with some gusts to 20 knots. Should diminish to light this evening, shifting northeast tomorrow morning. Waves half a meter or less. Water temperature between 6 and 10 degrees. All under fair skies today. Port Carling locks are open 8 a.m. until 8 p.m. For Georgian Bay, west winds 15 knots, diminishing to light this evening. Northeast 10 knots tomorrow morning. Northwest 10 knots near noon Monday. Waves 1/2 to 1 meter this afternoon, diminishing to half a meter or less near midnight. Water temperature between 4 and 9 degrees. Trent Severn Waterway open 9 till 6:30 p.m. all the way from Georgian Bay right down to Trenton. Have a safe day, everyone. Remember, water on the water. 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
6: It'll be sunny and breezy today with a high of 21. Clearing tonight on the breezy side down to 8. It'll be sunny again on Monday with a high of 21.
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8: How goes the weekend? Hope well is Kenny. All right, we have East Coast Mark on the show quite a bit. Actually, we've never spoken to East Coast Mark. He's just a guy that leaves messages. And I always appreciate the messages. They make me giggle most times because they're rants, right? He gets really fired up and he goes on these great rants. Well, he's on a little bit of a vacation and I'm absolutely shocked because there was something up with his flight, and he had to stay the night in a hotel in an airport, some city. And he left this message, and he wasn't angry at all. But there was also another side to this message that made me think, this guy has an amazing ability that we need to celebrate. So here's part of that message.
9: But you know what eases the pain is leftover Subway from yesterday. Nice, soggy, cold-cut combo right there. Nothing like it. Nothing like leftover mayonnaise sitting in my bag for 8 hours.
8: Okay, so this is not a chirp against Subway. I love me a sub. The question is, who orders a footlong sub and then wraps up half of it? Now, I know that's the whole theory, but come on. I mean, you got to finish that sub. It doesn't matter. Even if you're full, you finish that sub. You don't pack it up and put it in the bag for 8 hours. And if you do, and you don't just randomly start eating that thing, that's some serious, serious willpower. Round of applause for your willpower. It made me think, we had a discussion a couple months back. I forget who it was. They messaged and their grandma went to McDonald's and bought like 25 cheeseburgers and froze them, put them in the freezer. And I'm like, the fact that you didn't eat those before they were frozen is impressive to me. That's willpower. So way to go, East Coast Mark. Another round of applause for you, buddy. Absolutely amazing. I'm hungry. You got to get me a sub now.

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6: All right, we need a whistle. We need a play. We need a call. We need a ref's call on this one. You go to a restaurant, order a steak, but steak's not done the way you wanted it to be done. Got to call, the wait staff back and say, steak's not done. Can you know? How many of those do you get? How many times can you send something back at a restaurant? I'm going to make the call. One. You get one shot at it. If it comes back and it's still not to your liking, maybe try another restaurant. You get one. And even that, I got to be honest. And I'm not acting like I'm all high and mighty. I just feel that unless you're in some crazy, fancy, Gordon Ramsay's cooking kind of a restaurant, you get one. Story is going completely viral here. Six times. The steak was called back six times. One of the staff from the restaurant, tosses up a TikTok story. That's what's going viral.
7: Food comes out. Before everybody's food can even get set on...
6: She is so animated. I love it.
7: The table, one of the ladies is already complaining that her food is overcooked. Get her a new steak. She complains about that one. I get her a third steak.
6: Ugh.
7: She complains about the third steak. Now she's complaining about her daughter's steak.
6: Uh-oh.
7: Recook on that one. We now have like six recooks at this point. My other manager has to go out and tell them, unfortunately, we cannot give you another steak. Gets all up in my manager's face. Things start getting thrown. They're flipping plates over. They're pouring drinks everywhere. The cops get called. What is happening?
6: Yeah, what is happening? Six times. You cannot call it back six times. You're spending some quality dollars here. The steak's not done right. How many times can you send it back? My vote is one. Where are you at on this one? Would love your thoughts.

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4: It'll be sunny and breezy today with a high of 21. Clearing tonight on the breezy side down to 8. It'll be sunny again on Monday with a high of 21.
5: We've been discussing on the show sending your steak back at a restaurant. How many times is it acceptable before you're out of there? Customer, you got to go. What's happening? It's Kenny. This stems from a viral story where this wait staff was talking about a lady that sent the steak back 6 times.
6: I've only ever sent one steak back.
5: How many times did you send it back?
6: Just once.
5: Sending it back once is totally acceptable, but 6 times? Come on.
6: Oh, yeah. Yeah. Well, I volunteer at the Legion, and I did like 30 steaks last Friday, and everybody was happy.
5: Look at you, buddy. Well played. I like that.
6: I know, right?
5: That's some pressure, man. Cooking steak is pressure.
6: Oh, yeah. Especially for the old folks, you know, they're awesome. They're like, hey, this is great steak. I'm like, thank you very much. It was an awesome night.
5: You know what? Love a story like that.
6: Cheers, buddy.
5: That's the thing with cooking a steak. Like, I got to say, if I have a bunch of buddies over and, you know, having some beers and some steaks, I don't want the responsibility of being on the barbecue. I never want that responsibility, especially with steak. I'll do you hamburger. I'll do you hot dog. But I'm not going anywhere near it because there's too much pressure and the variety, the spectrum of how steak can be done is way too wide. Point is, at what point do we as customers get fired? You got to fire a customer every now and then. You're fired. You want to send this steak back 6 times. I'm sorry. You got to go. Can you please leave the establishment? And yes, pay for the steak before you leave. Am I out to lunch on this one? If you got a story, we'd love to hear it. The Kenny Jones Show, VistaRadio.ca.

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1: 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We're out on the beautiful Beneteau at Baitport this afternoon. A little breezier than we expected. If you're getting out on the Muskoka Lakes, Lake of Bays through Bancroft and Halliburton, west winds 10 knots with some gusts to 20 knots. Should diminish to light this evening, shifting northeast tomorrow morning. Waves half a meter or less. Water temperature between 6 and 10 degrees. All under fair skies today. Port Carling locks are open 8 a.m. until 8 p.m. For Georgian Bay, west winds 15 knots, diminishing to light this evening. Northeast 10 knots tomorrow morning. Northwest 10 knots near noon Monday. Waves 1/2 to 1 meter this afternoon, diminishing to half a meter or less near midnight. Water temperature between 4 and 9 degrees. Trent Severn Waterway open 9 till 6:30 p.m. all the way from Georgian Bay right down to Trenton. 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
9: Moose weather.
10: It'll be sunny and breezy today with a high of 21. Clearing tonight on the breezy side down to 8. It'll be sunny again on Monday with a high of 21.
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9: Muskoka.
12: My name is Kenny. I hope you're having a great weekend. And yes, a lot of times on the show, it always kind of goes to food. I like to eat. What am I supposed to say? I love to eat. Go for it.
13: There's only two ways to eat a steak.
12: Uh-oh.
13: Rare or ruined.
12: Rare and ruined?
13: Yeah.
12: So you're one of those guys.
13: If you ask me to cook it ruined, I'm probably not going to cook it.
12: So what do you think about this story about the person that sent their steak back 6 times? You're the manager of that restaurant. How are you going to deal with that?
13: Absolutely.
12: Yeah, right? It's like you're fired as a customer. I'm sorry. You got to go.
13: I remember ordering a meal one time. It was a really nice restaurant. And I ordered it. It was chicken. It came and it was raw. So I sent it back. And then by the time all the food made it back to the table, mine still wasn't there. And then when mine did come, I had a piece of chicken that was cooked right, but everything else was cold.
12: Yeah.
13: I just told them to keep it. I didn't ask for another plate. I was like, I'm good.
12: Oh, see, I'd scarf it down cold. I just would.
13: I was done. Like, everybody at the table had almost finished their meal. I didn't want to sit there anymore.
12: Yeah, I get that. But at least you're not the guy sending it back 6 times. I do applaud you for that.
13: Not their problem.
12: Right? There you go. You're a beauty, as always.
13: Everybody's allowed to have a bad day.
12: Yep. I like that. That's good. That's the goods right there.
13: All right, buddy.

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4: You know what's good? As good as that buddy that throws up memes in the old group chat on the old cell phone. So my buddy just throws up this meme and it says, no one cares about your zodiac sign. What's your favorite garden hose setting? That's the real question. And then it's got one of these cool new, what do you call it? It's not the hose, but the gun. Do you use the center? Do you use the flat spray? Do you use the jet spray? Do you use the shower, the mist, the soaker, the cone? I like the cone. I'm more of the jet guy. Pretty standard with the jet. Like the center blast as well. But as I'm looking at that meme, I was thinking about it. I was thinking about my grandfather. My grandfather was a hose guy. He was a garden guy. He liked to garden. He liked to, he's out there with his hose. And I thought, can you imagine getting in the DeLorean, hitting 88 miles an hour and going back to 1981 and giving my grandfather one of these new garden hoses, what we have in 2026? His mind would be blown, would be absolutely blown at the sprinkler choices we have nowadays. Think about that. Think about your old man. Think about your grandparents. Can you imagine their minds would be blown with hose technology of 2026? I know this is ridiculous, but geez, it got me to thinking. Now you got to ask the question. What's your favorite setting on the hose? Everybody's got to have a favorite setting on the hose.

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6: Moose weather.
7: It'll be sunny and breezy today with a high of 21. Clearing tonight on the breezy side, down to 8. It'll be sunny again on Monday with a high of 21.
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9: Well, here we go again with our good buddy, Crazy Mike. How's it going? My name is Kenny. Crazy Mike, living the retirement dream. And you pulled another all-nighter. Were you playing video games?
10: Yes, I was.
9: Were you playing poker?
10: And golf.
9: Online golf, eh?
10: Yep.
9: Listen, you got to stop partying like you're 15 years old.
10: Why? Gaming, I'm acting like I'm 15.
9: Gaming through the overnight when you're supposed to be sleeping is not the kind of thing a man your age should be doing, Mr. Man.
10: I play online golf while I'm playing poker so I don't get bored of poker and make silly mistakes. And then when I'm done the poker, I continue playing the golf because I'm doing well.
9: And do you at some point go, oh my God, I haven't gone to bed yet?
10: Yes, because I was in... You're earning points to try and win golf balls and points and stuff. I was in fifth. If you get into the top three, you earn golf balls. So I said, well, you know, I can probably catch the fourth place guy. Then I said, well, if I'm going to go catch the third place, I may as well try and catch the second place guy.
9: You are living the dream, buddy. That's what's happening here.
10: Yes.
9: So, you know what? I'm not going to make fun of you. I'm going to celebrate the fact that you stayed up all night gaming.
10: Yes.
9: I can remember, Mike, there'd be times I would come down to go to work and Liam would be there on the, I'd be like, did you go to bed? And he'd say, oh, no, I didn't even realize it was morning, Dad.
10: Yeah, I understand that.
9: Yeah, I guess you do. Okay, go to bed.
10: Okay, bye.

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1: 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We're out on the beautiful Beneteau at Baitport this afternoon. A little breezier than we expected. If you're getting out on the Muskoka Lakes, Lake of Bay, Sioux, Bancroft, and Halliburton, west winds 10 knots with some gusts to 20 knots. Should diminish to light this evening, shifting northeast tomorrow morning. Waves half a meter or less. Water temperature between 6 and 10 degrees. All under fair skies today. Port Carling locks are open 8 a.m. until 8 p.m. For Georgian Bay, west winds 15 knots, diminishing to light this evening. Northeast 10 knots tomorrow morning. Northwest 10 knots near noon Monday. Waves 1/2 to 1 meter this afternoon, diminishing to half a meter or less near midnight. Water temperature between 4 and 9 degrees. Trent Severn Waterway open 9 till 6:30 p.m. all the way from Georgian Bay right down to Trenton. Have a safe day, everyone. Remember, water on the water, beer on the pier. 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
9: It'll be sunny and breezy today with a high of 21. Clearing tonight on the breezy side down to 8. It'll be sunny again on Monday with a high of 21.
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8: It'll be sunny and breezy today with a high of 21. Clearing tonight on the breezy side down to 8. It'll be sunny again on Monday with a high of 21.
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0: Okay. 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
1: 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We're out on the beautiful Beneteau at Baitport this afternoon. A little breezier than we expected. If you're getting out on the Muskoka Lakes, Lake of Bays through Bancroft and Halliburton, west winds 10 knots with some gusts to 20 knots. Should diminish to light this evening, shifting northeast tomorrow morning. Waves half a meter or less. Water temperature between 6 and 10 degrees. All under fair skies today. Port Carling locks are open 8 a.m. until 8 p.m. For Georgian Bay, west winds 15 knots, diminishing to light this evening. Northeast 10 knots tomorrow morning. Northwest 10 knots near noon Monday. Waves 1/2 to 1 meter this afternoon, diminishing to half a meter or less near midnight. Water temperature between 4 and 9 degrees. Trent Severn Waterway open 9 till 6:30 p.m. all the way from Georgian Bay right down to Trenton. 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
2: It'll be sunny and breezy today with a high of 21. Clearing tonight on the breezy side down to 8. It'll be sunny again on Monday with a high of 21.

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6: It'll be sunny and breezy today with a high of 21. Clearing tonight on the breezy side down to 8. It'll be sunny again on Monday with a high of 21.

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5: 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Sunny Monday, reaching 22. Sunny, 22 again on Tuesday.
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2: 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Sunny Monday, reaching 22. Sunny, 22 again on Tuesday.
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6: 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Sunny Monday, reaching 22. Sunny, 22 again on Tuesday.
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6: It'll be clear tonight, down to 9. Sunny Monday, reaching 22. Sunny, 22 again on Tuesday.

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5: It'll be clear tonight, down to 9. Sunny Monday, reaching 22. Sunny, 22 again on Tuesday.

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7: 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Sunny Monday, reaching 22. Sunny, 22 again on Tuesday.
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1: 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I'm Kent Shoemaker with our host team, Amy Gilbert. Hey, Amy.
2: Hi, so happy to be back with you all again.
1: Thank you. Thank you for coming aboard again. And Sheldon, how are you, man?
3: I'm doing good.
1: Glenn, how are you?
4: I'm doing great. How are you doing, Kent?
1: I'm doing well. This is our third episode now, and there were, you know, so many things that came to mind listening to the first two, one of which was the basics that we see when we're coming into a concert. So you, as an emerging artist, I'm hoping you can help us out with the merchandising part. But Sheldon, I know you and I talk about concerts all the time. The souvenirs what you get at concerts, they haven't gone back to the basics. You have so many choices. The basics to me were those three-quarter length concert T-shirts. Def Leppard.
3: I love those.
1: The baseball style. Kiss.
3: Yeah.
1: they have short sleeve, but the other ones are gone.
3: Yeah, we need to bring those back.
1: What were some of your favorites that you picked up?
4: You know what? I always like to be able to get a T-shirt, especially as a gift for somebody or, you know, or something I'm into. It's just like, hey, I was there at that show. Even if you never really wear it that much, it's nice to have it. Everybody likes a T-shirt. Other items are great too, you know.
1: Do you still have some of your concert T-shirts laying around?
4: Probably. To be honest, probably.
1: Are you going the car wash bucket after a while?
4: No. I don't know where they are even.
1: What about you, Sheldon? What were some of the favorites you picked up at concerts? You talk about concerts a lot.
3: I pick up a T-shirt from every show I go to. Doesn't matter what it is. I have to get a shirt. And I had so many that I've given away a lot. I made a quilt, or I should say my partner made a quilt out of all of the shirts. So it's a king-size quilt on our spare bed so that the dogs don't get on it and ruin it. But totally, probably about 30 shirts built into this quilt. It's really cool. And I mean, it's not just shirts and stickers and things like that anymore. There's all kinds of cool things now that we're bringing into it. And Glenn, you guys have got some pretty cool things too. Tell me about some of the things you guys have got going on.
4: Well, we got a lot of really cool merch coming and a lot of really cool ideas in the pipeline. So even more, you know, really great things. It's important to be creative when you're doing this kind of thing. I think, you know, as a band, you want to be selling that merch. We got a couple cool items right now. A couple of my favorites, I'll tell you. First of all, it's the lighter. That's important because everybody needs a lighter. Everybody, and I think that one's going to be a practical one that everyone's going to really like. However, here's the real prize I think that some people are really going to like. The people that really like it are going to love this one. It's a retro future Walkman. So you can listen to your old tapes,
3: the new Walkman,
4: and you can listen to the new Needful Rising Angels tape that you can get with this Walkman.
1: That's a cassette Walkman. Oh, wow.
4: Just so you know, we got some cool merchandise already, and we got even more stuff coming. Check out the merch page at theneedfulmusic.com. Yeah, I want shout-outs to We Are Rewind, who are helping us do this. It's going to be a really cool product that I'm really hoping you guys really enjoy.
3: That is fantastic. And you mentioned Bic lighters, too. Everybody needs a lighter. Is always asking for one.
4: Yeah. Oh, yeah. It's super useful. Everybody wants one. Everyone needs one.